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0: Over an Amazon data center and the hundreds of fossil fuel-fired backup generators likely coming to the site of the 250-acre complex under construction. Pennsylvania Environmental Protection officials saying they plan to approve 280 natural gas-fired generators and 3 diesel-fueled generators to produce backup power for the center. Some Falls Township residents warning emissions from the backup generators as well as the electricity grid will add to an already pollution-stressed area. The project is part of a $20 billion investment that Amazon promised to make in Pennsylvania. Lillian Wu, Fox News.
1: Yesterday, New York Governor Kathy Hochul signed an executive order calling for a moratorium on large data centers in her state. Meta Platforms is accused of using AI to select people to lay off.
2: The Wall Street Journal is reporting a group of 26 Meta employees claims the company used AI metrics, including productivity, to target workers who were on medical or parental leave. The lawsuit says AI was used as Meta began laying off 8,000 employees in May. One plaintiff who was on pre-approved pregnancy leave says she was told she was being laid off 2 days before giving birth. A Meta spokesman says the claims lack merit and says workforce decisions were made by people, not AI. Ginny Cosella, Fox News.
1: Wholesale inflation fell from May to June on plunging energy prices, but the Labor Department says intensifying hostilities with Iran are clouding the outlook. The producer price index, which captured its inflation before it reaches consumers, dropped 0.3% from May, excluding volatile food and energy prices. So-called core wholesale prices were up 4.7% from June 2025. I'm Lee Silasera. This is Fox News.
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2: 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Now for the weather. In the John Day Valley, including Prairie City, this evening we'll have a few clouds in the skies and temperatures lowering to around 73. Overnight, there'll be partly cloudy skies with a low for the night getting down around 60. Tomorrow morning, we'll have mostly sunny skies with temperatures rising up to around 82. Through Seneca and south into Harney County, this evening we'll have a few clouds in the skies and temperatures lowering to around 69. Overnight, there'll be partly cloudy skies with a low for the night getting down around 56. Tomorrow morning, we'll have mostly sunny skies with temperatures rising up to around 81. For your current weather, log on to elkhornmediagroup.com.
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0: is playing into the hands of criminals. The suspension of most traffic stops came after two deadly shootings in Maine and Texas, and a third man killed by a tractor trailer while running from ICE agents.
1: Fox's Jared Halpern at the White House. South Texas bracing for what could be devastating floods.
2: The 4th of July floods last year had rainfall of 20.29 inches. The expected rainfall during this rainstorm is expected to be more than 30 inches.
1: Texas Governor Greg Abbott, who says assets and responders are standing by in the region as the threat of rising waters increases. There have been several rescues so far, and Abbott says Louisiana and Oklahoma have sent people to assist. 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
1: Former President Biden has a new book due out this fall.
8: Former President Biden's new book is called Promise Me America. He says in a promotional video it's about the decisions he made and why he made them, including, as he put it, rebuilding the economy, restoring democracy, supporting Ukraine, and withdrawing from Afghanistan.
9: It's about why I chose to run for re-election and why I chose to step aside. Most of all, it's about my faith in the promise of America.
8: In the video, former President Biden says he is also continuing treatment for cancer, but a spokesperson for the book publisher Little Brown & Company said he does plan to tour on behalf of the book and give interviews. Jessica Rosenthal, Fox News.
1: The push to ban horse-drawn carriages from New York City's Central Park is getting more support among city leaders.
10: A proposal to phase out the horse-drawn carriage industry in New York City is being considered by city council members that, if passed, would be a total ban by the summer of 2028. New York City Council Speaker Julie Menin has thrown her support behind the measure that calls for safe and humane handling of the horses as they're phased out, as well as a workforce development program for drivers to help with the transition to other employment fields. The renewed push to ban the carriages follows the death of a tourist last month in which he was thrown off the carriage and hit his head on the pavement when the horse suddenly started running. The driver had stepped out of the carriage to take a photo of his passengers. In New York City, Tanya J. Powers, Fox News.
1: A group of 26 Meta employees suing the company, claiming it used artificial intelligence systems that disproportionately targeted those on medical or family leave for layoffs, and that people on protected medical or family leave were disproportionately selected. Meta laid off 8,000 employees, or about 10% of its workforce, in May. Wall Street, the Dow gained 150, the NASDAQ plus 162, the S&P up 28. I'm Lee Silasera, this is Fox News.
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2: 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Now for the weather. In the John Day Valley, including Prairie City, this evening we'll have a few clouds in the skies and temperatures lowering to around 73. Overnight, there'll be partly cloudy skies with a low for the night getting down around 60. Tomorrow morning, we'll have mostly sunny skies with temperatures rising up to around 82. Through Seneca and south into Harney County, this evening we'll have a few clouds in the skies and temperatures lowering to around 69. Overnight, there'll be partly cloudy skies with a low for the night getting down around 56. Tomorrow morning, we'll have mostly sunny skies with temperatures rising up to around 81. For your current weather, log on to elkhornmediagroup.com.
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1: 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It's time for the KJDY and News 102 Summer Fun Sweepstakes. 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Again, congratulations, Noah Cobb. 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
1: The news starts now.
2: The latest round of strikes complete. I'm Lisa Lacera, Fox News. U.S. Central Command says it ended an evening wave of strikes against Iran about an hour ago, saying the strikes hit command centers, air defense sites, and missile and drone capabilities, hitting the northern part of Iran for the first time.
3: U.S. Navy jets now launching strikes around the clock, including during daylight hours. This afternoon, U.S. forces hit Greater Toum Island outside the Strait of Hormuz for the first time. Iran has controlled it since 1971. The UAE has long claimed the island belongs to them. The ramped-up sorties along Iran's coastline, an attempt to increase shipping in the Strait of Hormuz and potentially pave the way for U.S. warships to sail through, something that hasn't happened for 2 months.
2: Fox's Lucas Tomlinson in Tel Aviv. President Trump said again today that Iran wants to make a deal. The president, with those comments, will in Carlisle, Pennsylvania this afternoon, where he urged American defense contractors to step up production, while also unveiling a plan for a $10 billion private sector investment to the state.
4: These investments will create more than 4,000 jobs. Pennsylvania workers will build the ships, submarines, trucks, weapons, and industries that will ensure America remains the strongest and most powerful nation in the history of the world.
2: The president said the money will be used for shipbuilding, munitions, space technology, and robotics to strengthen the U.S. defense industrial base. The search for three people missing when a boat capsized in the San Francisco Bay has been called off.
5: Jared Tosco, captain of the port for U.S. Coast Guard Sector San Francisco, says crews have searched 950 nautical miles for 23 hours straight.
6: Despite that extensive effort, we have been unsuccessful in locating any survivors within the search area.
5: Noting search efforts would suspend at sunset. Three people are still missing a day after a recreational cruise boat carrying 20 people for memorial service capsized in the San Francisco Bay.
2: Fox's Kristen Goodwin. 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
2: A man arrested over a threat to shoot a right-wing British politician.
11: The threat against Reform UK party leader Nigel Farage was made on social media in May. The post on X warned the lawmaker, "I am going to shoot you in the head if you win." A man in his 20s has been arrested in London on suspicion of sending threatening communications to a member of parliament. Farage, who's an ally of President Trump, made his name spearheading the campaign to take the United Kingdom out of the European Union. Last week, Reform Party spokeswoman Anne Widdecombe was murdered in her home in what police say was a targeted killing. In London, Jonathan Savage, Fox News.
2: France's National Assembly has given final approval to a bill allowing adults with incurable illnesses to receive medication to end their lives. The lower house of parliament approved the measure after backing it three times previously. The two teams are set for the 2026 FIFA World Cup final.
12: Argentina took on England in Atlanta Wednesday with a spot in the final on the line. England got on the board first in this one with Anthony Gordon scoring in the 55th minute. But the defending champions, with their backs against the wall, crawled their way back again. Enzo Fernandez scored a screamer from outside the box in the 85th minute to tie the game. And then in the 92nd minute,
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12: The call on Fox, Lautaro Martinez heading in across from Lionel Messi to give Argentina the lead and the win 2-1. They will face Spain in the FIFA World Cup final on Sunday. 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
2: Disgraced former New York Republican Congressman George Santos will be a contestant on the fifth season of Fox's Special Forces World's Toughest Test, a reality show where people go through military-themed challenges in a Malaysian jungle. I'm Lisa Lacera. This is Fox News.
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0: parts of the Midwest and Northeast.
1: An air quality alert is in effect through Friday for people in parts of Minnesota, with very heavy smoke expected across the northeastern corner of the state. The large wildfires burning in Canada are exposing millions of people to dangerous air pollution, with officials in Michigan and Wisconsin warning that the air quality issues could last for days.
0: Fox's Tanya J. Powers, the National Weather Service, says the smoke will spread into the East Coast and Midwest. 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
0: Florida pauses an effort under its state law to label or use a Muslim advocacy group as a terrorist organization.
5: The new Florida law would allow the state to label the Council on American Islamic Relations, or CARE, a terror group. Earlier in July, Governor Ron DeSantis said what it would mean if a local government supporting CARE got state money.
6: They will lose that state funding. If you have a school that's in league with CARE, they will become ineligible for those scholarship funds.
5: Hiba Rahim, who leads CARE in Florida, argued her group and other organizations have the right to challenge the government.
7: This is an effort to silence dissent.
5: Florida officials say the pause is for the state to decide how to implement the new law, so their effort has not ended. Gernal Scott, Fox News.
0: The federal government has reworked and reinstalled panels about slavery at George Washington's Philadelphia home. The original panels told the story of how 9 slaves lived in the home, along with George and Martha Washington in the 1790s. The replacement panels don't include some of the detail in the earlier ones, such as a map of slave trade routes. The city of Philadelphia sued, arguing the federal government must consult with the city before making changes to the president's house site. The producer price index, prices at the wholesale level, declined last month.
8: Excluding food and energy, core PPI for last month rose 0.2%. Wholesale inflation moderated for the year ending in June, up 5.5% and up 4.7%, excluding food and energy. The numbers reflect moderating energy prices in June, though the Iran conflict has pushed crude oil prices higher this month. Also, there's a sign manufacturing is improving in the Northeast. The Empire State Manufacturing survey from the Federal Reserve rose to 15.6 this month, nearly double the expected reading.
0: Fox's Jenny Casola. I'm Lee Silasera. This is Fox News.
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0: We have one individual who has been declared deceased. We have one canine who has been declared deceased.
1: San Francisco Fire Chief Dean Crispin. Officials say 16 others were rescued. Three who were hospitalized, including the pilot of the boat, have all been released. Kristen Goodwin, Fox News.
2: Nominee to run the CDC, Erica Schwartz, facing the Senate for a hearing today. Fox's Alexandria Hoff has more.
3: Dr. Erica Schwartz is largely seen as a steadying force for a role that has had three names tied to it in 2 years. Schwartz served as Deputy Surgeon General in the first Trump administration. She's a retired Public Health Service Rear Admiral, telling Senate Help Committee members today that she's always stood up for what is true and right.
4: You have my assurances that I will do that. I will never betray the science, ever. I will go where the science leads us. I will not have predetermined answers to conclusions.
3: Schwartz commits to restoring trust post-COVID as Democrat lawmakers criticize turnover at the CDC.
2: And if confirmed, Schwartz will lead an agency that has lost more than 3,000 employees, more than a quarter of its workforce, since President Trump returned to the White House. I'm Sue Guzman. This is Fox News.
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2: Back-to-back strikes. I'm Ted Lindner, Fox News. The U.S. military hitting Iran with two waves of strikes Wednesday, several days after an interim ceasefire deal was shattered. Tehran leadership is speaking out, claiming they're going to defend themselves.
3: Iran's foreign ministry spokesperson says that the country does not want to negotiate, that they're going to focus on defense, and just the top negotiator in Iran says there's no benefit for Iran to participate and abide by the memorandum of understanding. It comes as President Trump says he's not going to negotiate further, and he said this about future targets.
4: Next week comes the power plants. Next week comes the bridges. We're going to knock out all their power plants. We're going to knock out all their bridges unless they get to the table and negotiate.
3: The U.S. military carrying out a new wave of strikes, hitting dozens of targets, and the naval blockade reinstated following Tehran's attacks on ships in the Strait of Hormuz.
2: Fox's Alex Hogan. Meantime, Iran has allowed an American citizen to leave the country. President Trump taking a Truth Social on Wednesday to make the announcement, saying she was wrongfully detained during the final days of the Biden administration. The president praising her release as a gesture of goodwill by Iran. An attorney for Dina Karari, a U.S.-Iranian citizen, confirmed her identity. And the House has passed legislation that could make it so Americans don't have to change their clocks twice a year. The effort would make daylight saving time permanent.
5: House lawmakers arguing there are mental health benefits, and several industries like retail and tourism support more evening daylight, saying it's good for business. But others are wary. The trade group for the airlines says changes to existing daylight saving time would have considerable implications for aviation, including passenger disruption, crew and aircraft positioning, and domestic and international connectivity issues.
2: That's Fox's Grady Trimble. President Trump says he'll sign the legislation if it reaches his desk. America's listening to Fox News.
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2: The World Cup final is set for Sunday as Argentina came from behind to break a tie to defeat England Wednesday.
9: Messi driving in, Messi crossing back, there it is, Lautaro Martinez!
2: The call on Fox as Argentina goes on to win 2-1 in advance of the World Cup final. That'll happen on Sunday afternoon against Spain. The game will be broadcast on Fox. Devastating flooding continues to inundate much of central South Texas. And the rains keep on coming.
10: Warnings of life-threatening flooding across southwest Texas, where rising waters are consuming structures and taking over roads in a slow-moving storm that's dropped up to a foot of rain across the region. The highest rainfall in Uvalde County.
11: Just takes a couple of inches of water on the road to create a dangerous condition for you if you're driving through that. And so we don't want you to get swept away.
10: West Rappaport, Texas Emergency Management. Over 24 people have been rescued. Many did washed out vehicles, the state issuing a rare 4 out of 4 flooding threat, with more rain expected in Texas in the coming days. Jeff Manasso, Fox News.
2: And the haze has moved down from Canada, impacting air quality in several American states.
12: This is all from Canadian wildfire smoke. It's hard to think about the fact that, hey, this has traveled thousands of miles. The bulk of the fire activity where this smoke is originated from is actually from Western Ontario. Canada averages about 5,000 to 8,000 wildfires each year. This year, they've been sitting at about 3,137 wildfires. Their annual acreage burn is about 6.2 million acres. And right now, I think they're about 4 or so million acres. acres. But when you think about wildfire smoke in New York City, you obviously immediately go back to 2023, when the city literally looked like you woke up in an alternate universe. Back in 2023, Canada had nearly seven times the yearly average with their wildfires, with acreages burned, with 43.5 million acres in total.
2: That's Fox Weather's Haley Meyer. I'm Ted Lindner. This is Fox News.
13: It's the music that moves you.

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0: Time spent on application may vary. Online health questions required.
1: Less than a day after it was put into effect, President Trump reversed a suspension on most vehicle stops by immigration agents, saying they should continue despite recent shootings. White House border czar Tom Homan says DHS Secretary Mark Wayne Mullen did not mean for the policy to be indefinite.
2: He wanted to do a short-term policy to just to make sure that the agents out there on these operations have the vehicle stop training, and do they have the tools necessary to keep safe?
1: The policy put in place after two fatal shootings by ICE agents in a week, one in Texas, the other in Maine. President Trump's address to the nation Thursday night expected to focus on securing national elections and potential threats to the vote.
3: President Trump said this week his remarks will center on election integrity as well as other matters. Following a January election office raid in Georgia and months before the midterm elections, President Trump said what he'll say is important.
4: It doesn't get bigger, because without free and fair elections, you don't have a country. We'll be discussing other things, too, but it's going to be a very big announcement.
3: The president held back on specifics of the announcement he referred to. The Save America Act that calls for proof of citizenship and photo ID to vote has been a priority of the president's second term. Grinnell Scott, Fox News.
1: Smoke from Canadian wildfires is affecting parts of the Midwest and Northeast U.S.
5: An air quality alert is in effect through Friday for people in parts of Minnesota, with very heavy smoke expected across the northeastern corner of the state. The large wildfires burning in Canada are exposing millions of people to dangerous air pollution, with officials in Michigan and Wisconsin warning that the air quality issues could last for days.
1: Fox's Tanya J. Powers reporting. The National Weather Service says that the smoke is expected to spread into the East Coast and Midwest in the days ahead, and that includes parts of New England. I'm Sue Guzman. This is Fox News.
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1: Strikes on Iran. I'm Ted Lindner, Fox News. The U.S. military hitting Iran with two waves of strikes Wednesday, several days after an interim ceasefire deal was shattered. Tehran leadership speaking out, claiming they're going to defend themselves.
2: Iran's foreign ministry spokesperson says that the country does not want to negotiate, that they're going to focus on defense, and just the top negotiator in Iran says there's no benefit for Iran to participate and abide by the memorandum of understanding. It comes as President Trump says he's not going to negotiate further, and he said this about future targets.
3: Next week comes the power plants. Next week comes the bridges. We're going to knock out all their power plants. We're going to knock out all their bridges unless they get to the table and negotiate.
1: Fox's Alex Hogan. Meantime, in Iran's capital city, a huge anti-U.S. billboard erected to President Trump inside a coffin. The caption, quote, "We kill Trump." The blunt message billboard in Tehran's Islamic Revolution Square, appearing following calls to assassinate the president during funeral ceremonies for Iran's supreme leader, the Ayatollah Ali Khamenei, days ago. The World Cup final set for Sunday as Argentina came from behind to break a tie to defeat England.
4: Messi driving in, Messi crossing back.
1: Call on Fox as Argentina goes on to win 2-1 in advance to the World Cup final against Spain. That'll be Sunday afternoon. The game will be broadcast on Fox. And the House has passed legislation to make daylight saving time permanent. Fox's Grady Trimble.
5: House lawmakers arguing there are mental health benefits, and several industries like retail and tourism support more evening daylight, saying it's good for business. But others are wary. The trade group for the airlines says changes to existing daylight saving time would have considerable implications for aviation, including passenger disruption, crew and aircraft positioning, and domestic and international connectivity issues.
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1: A haze is moving down from Canada and impacting air quality in several American states.
17: This is all from Canadian wildfire smoke. It's hard to think about the fact that, hey, this has traveled thousands of miles. The bulk of the fire activity where this smoke has originated from is actually from Western Ontario. Canada averages about 5,000 to 8,000 wildfires each year. This year, they've been sitting at about 3,137 wildfires. Their annual acreage burn is about 6.2 million acres. And right now, I think they're about 4 or so million acres. But when you think about wildfire smoke in New York City, you obviously immediately go back to 2023, when the city literally looked like you woke up in an alternate universe. Back in 2023, Canada had nearly seven times the yearly average with their wildfires, with acreages burned, with 43.5 million acres in total.
1: Fox Weather's Haley Meyer. And devastating flooding continues to inundate much of central South Texas.
18: Warnings of life-threatening flooding across southwest Texas, where rising waters are consuming structures and taking over roads in a slow-moving storm that's dropped up to a foot of rain across the region, the highest rainfall in Uvalde County.
19: Just takes a couple of inches of water on the road to create a dangerous condition for you if you're driving through that. And so we don't want you to get swept away.
18: West Rappaport, Texas Emergency Management, over two dozen people have been rescued. Many in washed out vehicles. The state issuing a rare 4 out of 4 flooding threat, with more rain expected in Texas in the coming days. Jeff Manosso, Fox News.
1: And Coast Guard officials say they're ending the search for three missing people who are on a boat that sank Tuesday in the San Francisco Bay. They say they've saturated the search area, scouring more than 950 nautical square miles. One person confirmed dead after the sinking. The 49-foot pleasure boat believed to have been hit by a wave, then got swamped with water. It may have sunk as much as 130 feet below the surface. The name and ages of the three people still missing, not yet released. I'm Ted Lindner. This is Fox News.
0: If it's got a fiddle and steel guitar, yeah, that's our kind of country. 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
1: Of strikes ended. I'm Sue Guzman, Fox News. The U.S. has finished a fifth day of heavy strikes against Iran. It's both sides try to come up with a new way to reach a peace deal. Fox's Christina Coleman.
2: CENTCOM says U.S. aircraft fired Hellfire missiles into the ship's smokestack after this commercial vessel ignored multiple warnings as it attempted to violate the U.S. blockade. The ramp up in U.S. strikes against Iran and the reimposing of the blockade comes as the U.S. mounts pressure against Iran to try and get them to negotiate a solid deal to finally end this conflict.
3: They do want to settle. We'll find out whether or not we settle with them or we just finish it off.
2: Also, U.S. warships have not sailed through the Strait of Hormuz for several months now, but that could change now that the U.S. has reimposed our naval blockade.
1: Jordan's military says it shot down 8 missiles launched by Iran targeting the kingdom. President Trump posting that Iran has released an American citizen held since December 2024. He added that she is now safely outside of Iran and in good condition. An attorney for Dina Karari, a U.S.-Iranian citizen, says her client was trapped in Iran on bogus charges of spying. South Central Texas facing catastrophic flooding in several communities where evacuations are underway.
4: The city recorded one of the highest rain totals in the state in the last 48 hours with over 15 inches of rain.
5: The rain sent local creeks and streams raging across roads, stranding drivers and isolating entire neighborhoods.
4: That was followed by rescues and evacuations. We met resident Don Fonza, whose neighborhood was impacted.
6: First, when I woke up, I didn't believe it was that bad. I didn't. And there was tornado warnings and things like that. I've never seen it that flooded before. The car halfway, you know, submerged. Just doesn't happen.
4: Going into Friday, heavy rain continues across South Central Texas. I am Brandi Campbell in Bernie, Texas. Tune in to Fox Weather for the latest.
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1: Just 24 hours after ICE ordered a pause in most traffic stops, President Trump has ordered them to reverse it.
18: Posting on Truth Social, quote, "We cannot give up on one of ICE's most important and effective crime-fighting tools, the traffic stop. Telling ICE to be judicious, fair, and smart, and go back and do your very important job." The reversal follows 2 deadly ICE-involved shootings in less than a week, both during traffic stops. In Maine, a Colombian national was killed after DHS says he drove towards agents, calling it a public safety threat. And in Texas, a federal search warrant alleges that the Mexican national who was shot and killed by an agent was driving a van with 3 bags of what police say appeared to be meth.
1: And Fox's Chandler Painter. President Trump's address to the nation tonight expected to focus on securing national elections and potential threats to the vote.
19: President Trump said this week his remarks will center on election integrity as well as other matters. Following a January election office raid in Georgia and months before the midterm elections, President Trump said what he'll say is important.
3: It doesn't get bigger because without free and fair elections, you don't have a country. We'll be discussing other things too, but it's going to be a very big announcement.
19: The president held back on specifics of the announcement he referred to. The Save America Act that calls for proof of citizenship and photo ID to vote has been a priority of the president's second term. Grinnell Scott, Fox News.
1: A new gig for former New York Republican Congressman George Santos. Come September, Santos will be a contestant on the 5th season of Fox's Special Forces, World's Toughest Test. It's a reality show where people go through the military-themed challenges in a Malaysian jungle. Santos was elected to Congress in 2022, but was expelled after facing criminal charges of stealing from donors. I'm Sue Guzman. This is Fox News.
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1: Hitting Iran. I'm Ted Lindner, Fox News. The U.S. military hitting Iran with two waves of strikes Wednesday, several days after an interim ceasefire deal was shattered. Tehran leadership speaking out, claiming they'll defend themselves.
2: Iran's foreign ministry spokesperson says that the country does not want to negotiate, that they're going to focus on defense, and just the top negotiator in Iran says there's no benefit for Iran to participate and abide by the memorandum of understanding. It comes as President Trump says he's not going to negotiate further, and he said this about future targets.
3: Next week comes the power plants. Next week comes the bridges. We're going to knock out all their power plants.
1: Fox's Alex Hogan. Meanwhile, in Iran's capital city, a huge anti-U.S. billboard erected to President Trump inside a coffin. The caption, quote, "We kill Trump." The blunt message billboard in Tehran's Islamic Revolution Square, appearing following calls to assassinate the president during funeral ceremonies for Iran's supreme leader, the Ayatollah al-Khamenei, days ago. The World Cup final is set for Sunday afternoon as Argentina came from behind to break a tie to defeat England.
4: Messi driving in, Messi crossing back, Paul, there it is, Lautaro Martinez!
1: The call on Fox as Argentina went on to win 2-1 in advance of the World Cup final against Spain Sunday afternoon. That game will be on Fox. And the House has passed legislation to make daylight saving time permanent. Fox's Grady Trimble.
5: House lawmakers arguing there are mental health benefits, and several industries like retail and tourism support more evening daylight, saying it's good for business. But others are wary. The trade group for the airlines says changes to existing daylight saving time would have considerable implications for aviation, including passenger disruption, crew and aircraft positioning, and domestic and international connectivity.
1: President Trump says he'll sign the legislation if it reaches his desk. 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
1: Devastating flooding continues to inundate much of central southern Texas.
7: Warnings of life-threatening flooding across southwest Texas, where rising waters are consuming structures and taking over roads in a slow-moving storm that's dropped up to a foot of rain across the region. The highest rainfall in Uvalde County.
8: Just takes a couple of inches of water on the road to create a dangerous condition for you if you're driving through that. And so we don't want you to get swept away.
7: Wes Rappaport, Texas Emergency Management. Over 24 people have been rescued. Many in washed out vehicles. The state issuing a rare 4 out of 4 flooding threat, with more rain expected in Texas in the coming days. Jeff Manasso, Fox News.
1: So a haze is moving down from Canada and impacting air quality in several American states.
9: This is all from Canadian wildfire smoke. It's hard to think about the fact that, hey, this has traveled thousands of miles. The bulk of the fire activity where this smoke has originated from is actually from Western Ontario. Canada averages about 5,000 to 8,000 wildfires each year. This year, they've been sitting at about 3,137 wildfires. Their annual acreage burn is about 6.2 million acres. And right now, I think they're about 4 or so million acres. But when you think about wildfire smoke in New York City, you obviously immediately go back to 2023, when the city literally looked like you woke up in an alternate universe. Back in 2023, Canada had nearly 7 times the yearly average with their wildfires, with acreages burned, with 43.5 million acres in total.
1: That's Fox Weather's Haley Meyer. And Coast Guard officials say they're ending the search for 3 missing people who were on a boat that sank Tuesday in the San Francisco Bay. They say they have saturated the search area, scouring more than 950 nautical square miles. One person confirmed dead after the sinking, the 49-foot pleasure boat believed to have been hit by a wave, then got swamped with water. It may have sunk as much as 130 feet below the surface. The names and ages of the three people still missing, not yet released. I'm Ted Lindner. This is Fox News.
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1: I'm Logan Bidgett. 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A release from Northwest Team 12 states that at approximately 1:40 p.m. yesterday, two firefighters sustained injuries from a falling tree while actively working on the fire line of the Salmon Fire. The incident occurred on the northwest flank of the fire near the 1310 Road. Medical personnel assigned to the fire stabilized both patients at the scene. Both firefighters were airlifted to nearby hospitals for further evaluation. Both of them were in stable condition at the time of transport. The Olive Butte Fire was last updated to 2,465 acres, and the Salmon Fire has grown to around 1,519 acres. Both fires are listed as 5% contained as of yesterday. 900 personnel are on staff. You can find updates at ElkhornMediaGroup.com. A man will spend over 2 years in prison on domestic violence and probation violation charges. Thomas Vern Busby, 54, pleaded guilty to strangulation constituting domestic violence occurring in August of 2025, as well as menacing constituting domestic violence. Busby was also found to be in contempt of court, as well as guilty of violating conditions of his probation. In total, Busby was sentenced to 25 months in custody of the Oregon Department of Corrections, followed by 24 months on post-prison supervision. The guilty pleas were entered on July 13th. Small businesses and nonprofits impacted by drought in both Grant and Harney counties may be eligible to apply for federal low-interest disaster loans. The U.S. Small Business Administration issued a release stating eligible entities in our two counties, along with 22 others that were impacted by the drought beginning March 24th, may apply. I'm Logan Bidgett. Follow breaking news on the Elkhorn Media Group Facebook page.
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0: It's Tracy Lawrence singing about those renegades, rebels, and rogues right here on Real Country Mornings. It is 6:10 and about 61 degrees outside, getting rolling. 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

0: There's Marcy Grace with her latest into the station out of the red dirt bucket called Tear It Up. KJDY at 620. It's about 61 outside. We'll have a look at our fire and outdoor report. 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
0: Several small wildfires have ignited throughout Grant County following recent lightning activity. The Tunnel Creek Fire was reported just before 7 p.m. last night south of the town of Dayville. It was last estimated at 20 acres with firefighting resources engaged. The Monument Mountain Fire was reported around 7 p.m. north of Monument. It was last updated at 5 acres with resources on scene. And the Big Bend Fire was reported just before 8 p.m., just north of Big Bend Campground near Kimberly. Resources were on scene at last report, with the fire being 2 acres in size. Today's fire and outdoor report is brought to you by Jeanette Radinovich.
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0: It's Garth. The thunder rolls. KJDY over Grant County. Yeah, thunder is rolling out there. Stay safe. It is 6:31, and we'll have a closer look at our weather after this short commercial break.
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0: 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Sunny skies in the John Day Basin, looking at high temperatures in the upper 80s to mid-90s today. On into tonight, expect clear skies, lows in the mid to upper 50s, and then for tomorrow, more sunshine, highs in the upper 80s to mid-90s. For the Ojiko John Day Highlands, that includes Prairie City and Seneca. Sunny today, looking at highs in the mid-80s to lower 90s. Tonight, it's clear. Expect lows in the mid-40s to lower 50s. And then for tomorrow, more sunshine and high temperatures in the mid-80s to lower 90s. That's a look at the weather. Follow current conditions at elkhornmediagroup.com.
4: There's more damage done and more of Iran. I'm Dave Anthony, Fox News.
5: The U.S. on the offensive, firing deeper into Iran than it has in the past.
4: After two waves of bombings during the day and then 6 hours overnight, as Iran retaliates, firing missiles and drones into neighboring countries with American bases. And Fox's Mike Tobin also reports from Tel Aviv.
5: The propaganda ramps up on the streets of Tehran. One example of the propaganda, there's a mural of the late Senator Lindsey Graham with devil horns painted on his head. And there's another giant mural of President Trump in a coffin. President Trump was asked yesterday what he thought about these threats toward him. He says he doesn't spend much time thinking about them.
6: The Islamic Republic of Iran is not happy right now.
4: And as the president again warns, the bombing will get worse next week, targeting Iran's bridges and power plants if they don't return to negotiations. President Trump did thank Iran on Truth Social for setting a detained American free.
7: A joint American-Iranian citizen, Dina Karari, was banned from leaving Iran after traveling to visit her family in 2024. She faced charges of collaboration with a hostile state and espionage. According to her lawyer, Jared Genser, Karari was interrogated numerous times and suffered enormous physical and psychological hardship.
4: Fox's Jonathan Savage. There are Senate confirmation hearings today for the nominees to lead the TSA and Labor Department. A hearing resumes this hour for Acting Attorney General Todd Blanche, who faced tough questions about the Trump IRS tax settlement and the Jeffrey Epstein sex trafficking files, but he won't be there this morning.
8: Here are some of the witnesses slated to appear at today's hearing. Blanche's supporters include former U.S. Attorney General John Ashcroft and Jennifer Bowes and Angel Ma. On the opposing side, there's Danny Besky, an Epstein survivor. The stakes are high as Blanche needs the support of every Republican on the Senate Judiciary Committee to advance to the full Senate.
4: Fox's Madeline Rivera. We just got an update to the economy showing a slowdown in shopping. Retail sales rose just 0.2% last month from May. 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
4: There are unhealthy air quality alerts from Minnesota all the way to Maryland as wildfire smoke spreads from Canada and Minnesota, leaving a yellowy, smoky haze in the sky over some East Coast cities, including New York, where you can also smell it in the air.
13: The worst air quality is closest to Canada, so think areas of Minnesota, Michigan, and down towards Wisconsin. That's where it's just spilling right across the border, but those winds really beginning to push it. We started to notice it yesterday. You're going to see it more today.
4: Fox meteorologist Adam Klotz in South Texas. Flooding got worse overnight as rain keeps pouring down. Some areas got over a foot, like Bernie, where Fox Weather's Brandi Campbell is.
14: The rain sent local creeks and streams raging across roads, stranding drivers, and isolating entire neighborhoods. That was followed by rescues and evacuations. We met resident Don Fonza, whose neighborhood was impacted.
15: First, when I woke up, I didn't believe it was that bad. I didn't. And there was tornado warnings and things like that. I've never seen it that flooded before. The car halfway, you know, submerged. Just doesn't happen.
14: Heavy rain continues across South Central Texas.
4: In addition to the retail sales report this morning, we also got an unemployment update. First-time claims declined slightly last week to 208,000. The number of people continuing to collect jobless benefits also dropped a little to around 1.8 million. On Wall Street, stock futures are mixed up slightly for the Dow, down nearly 300 points for the NASDAQ. It's soccer's World Cup elite comeback.
16: Messi driving in, Messi crossing back.
4: That's after the defending champions had tied the game a few minutes earlier, and Argentina hung on to beat England 2-1 on Fox, advancing to play Spain in the final in New Jersey on Sunday.

0: look moving on.
1: It's Josh Ross. Hey, how you look? KJDY at 642. We're sitting at 64 degrees outside, and I'm ready to give away some breakfast from Subway. I don't even make the breakfast. I have gift certificates back here. It's up to you to win them. Let's play some Morning Music Mania.
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1: That's right. Here it is, time for our Morning Music Mania contest, brought to you by Subway of John Day. And, pardon me, got to clear my throat for this. It's serious business. Like I mentioned, breakfast is at stake here. So I've got a whole stack of gift certificates for 6-inch breakfast subs from Subway. I'm going to give the next one to someone who has a song for me. And particularly, you got to be caller number 5 as well for our Tribute Thursday contest. So that's what it's all about. It's up to you what we hear for Tribute Thursday. I'm opening up the phone lines at 575-1400, looking for caller number 5. Number 5, well, like I said, not only get their name on this gift certificate, but also get a song request. It's whatever you want to hear. It has to be a country music song, and we have to have it in the station, of course. But I mean, if you can stay within those lines, what do you want to hear? It can be one that you've been wanting to listen to. It could be one that you want to dedicate to someone else. Just call me. The number's 575-1400. Number 5 gets a song and a sandwich. Let's go.
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3: All right, no more phone calls, please. We have a winner for our Tribute Thursday contest. Gosh, I tell you, it was one call right after another. Phone is still ringing. Both lines. Must be a lot of folks out there who want to hear some music. So, hey, if I didn't get your request, or, you know, if you weren't lucky caller number 5, who is, by the way, Darla Long. So, Darla, I've got your song here, but if you want to hear a song, just call me. Just, you know, that's fine. Wait till after the contest. You won't win a sandwich, but you will get a song because that's what we like to do here. That's the benefit of having a live DJ, right? So anyway, congratulations today. Like I said, going out to Darla. Got your gift certificate here for a 6-inch breakfast sub from Subway. And today, Darla wanted to hear one by the Judds. Good song. Grandpa, tell me about the good old days. That's right. Keep it cranked right here on Real Country Mornings. And like I said, if I didn't get to your request, call me 575-1400.

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1: 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A release from Northwest Team 12 states that at approximately 1:40 p.m. yesterday, two firefighters sustained injuries from a falling tree while actively working on the fire line of the Salmon Fire. The incident occurred on the northwest flank of the fire near the 1310 Road. Medical personnel assigned to the fire stabilized both patients at the scene. Both firefighters were airlifted to nearby hospitals for further evaluation. Both of them were in stable condition at the time of transport. The Olive Butte Fire was last updated to 2,465 acres, and the Salmon Fire has grown to around 1,519 acres. Both fires are listed as 5% contained as of yesterday. 900 personnel are on staff. You can find updates at ElkhornMediaGroup.com. A man will spend over 2 years in prison on domestic violence and probation violation charges. Thomas Vern Busby, 54, pleaded guilty to strangulation constituting domestic violence occurring in August of 2025, as well as menacing constituting domestic violence. Busby was also found to be in contempt of court, as well as guilty of violating conditions of his probation. In total, Busby was sentenced to 25 months in custody of the Oregon Department of Corrections, followed by 24 months on post-prison supervision. The guilty pleas were entered on July 13th. Small businesses and nonprofits impacted by drought in both Grant and Harney counties may be eligible to apply for federal low-interest disaster loans. The U.S. Small Business Administration issued a release stating eligible entities in our two counties, along with 22 others that were impacted by the drought beginning March 24th, may apply. I'm Logan Bidgett. Follow breaking news on the Elkhorn Media Group Facebook page.
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3: It was really hard to say goodbye. 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

0: There's old Waylon. Might be used, baby. Ain't used up, he says. KJDY at 10 past 7. We're sitting at 64 degrees outside the studio and plenty country music stacked up this hour. It's Turnpike Troubadours coming up.
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0: Several small wildfires have ignited throughout Grant County following recent lightning activity. The Tunnel Creek Fire was reported just before 7 p.m. last night south of the town of Dayville. It was last estimated at 20 acres with firefighting resources engaged. The Monument Mountain Fire was reported around 7 p.m. north of Monument. It was last updated at 5 acres with resources on scene. And the Big Bend Fire was reported just before 8 p.m., just north of Big Bend Campground near Kimberly. Resources were on scene at last report, with the fire being 2 acres in size. Today's Fire and Outdoor Report is brought to you by Jeanette Radinovich, State Farm Insurance.
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2: Turn it up. We're on the road to Wheatstock. Your exclusive all-access pass to the biggest weekend of the summer. Coming to you August 21st and 22nd in Helix, Oregon. We're counting down the days and breaking down the lineup with quick artist bios and a musical spotlight. So let's get to it. Today on the road to Wheatstock, we showcase a band many of you have seen live, Tyler and the Train Robbers. A band that has spent nearly a decade burning up the asphalt, playing shows all across the country. Led by the great songwriting of Tyler Ketchum, they deliver a powerhouse blend of gritty country, roots rock, and very tight family harmonies. You can see Tyler and the Train Robbers live at Wheatstock on Saturday, August 22nd. On the road to Wheatstock, here's a song called Staring Down the North. Tyler and the Train Robbers on the road to Wheatstock.

0: From Tyler and the Train Robbers, another Wheatstock Spotlight. That is Staring Down the North, a song that has a classic storytelling vibe. Love it? Tyler and the Train Robbers will be among the performers at the Wheatstock Music Festival on Saturday, August 22nd, a day that will also see performances from Drayton Farley, Scotty Wilson and Music Medicine, and the headliner Wyatt Flores. There are still tickets available, and if you want to get a look at the complete schedule, go online to wheatstock.org. Today we're giving away another pair of weekend passes for the big event, the dates August 21st and 22nd. Want to go? Caller number one wins. Dial 541-575-1400. That's 541-575-1400. We're on the road to Wheatstock. 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
1: 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Sunny skies in the John Day Basin, looking at high temperatures in the upper 80s to mid-90s today. On into tonight, expect clear skies, lows in the mid to upper 50s, and then for tomorrow, more sunshine, highs in the upper 80s to mid-90s. For the Ocho-Cinco-John Day Highlands, that includes Prairie City and Seneca. Sunny today, looking at highs in the mid-80s to lower 90s. Tonight, it's clear. Expect lows in the mid-40s to lower 50s. And then for tomorrow, more sunshine and high temperatures in the mid-80s to lower 90s. That's a look at the weather. Follow current conditions at elkhornmediagroup.com.
2: Iran is not backing down. I'm Dave Anthony, Fox News. As President Trump warns, the attacks will get worse next week if they don't negotiate again. After two waves of U.S. military strikes, first during the day, then 6 hours overnight.
3: Iran has once again been firing at its neighbors. The Petra News Agency out of Jordan says that 8 hostile aircraft were intercepted. Iran says these were drones and they were fired at U.S. bases in Jordan.
2: Fox's Mike Tobin also reports from Tel Aviv the U.S. military stopped a tanker in the reimposed blockade around Iran's ports.
3: This is a tanker flagged out of Curacao named the Belma. The U.S. says the big ship was headed toward Iran's primary oil hub, Karg Island. The ship ignored multiple warnings, so U.S. aircraft fired multiple Hellfire missiles into the smokestack. Two tankers were turned around the previous day.
2: And speaking of dealing with Iran,
4: for 25 years, the term counterterrorism, at least in the West, has meant first and foremost the fight against radical Islamist extremism.
2: Secretary of State Marco Rubio just told an international gathering focused on political terrorism. A big danger now comes from radicals on the left, but is being dismissed and ignored.
4: The very idea that far-left terrorism could be a serious threat is treated as a right-wing fever dream, or worse, as a dangerous fascist conspiracy. It's treated this way by many in the press.
2: Smoke from Canadian and Minnesota wildfires keeps spreading in a yellowy haze, leading to unhealthy air quality alerts. From there, all the way to Washington, D.C., up to Boston. Fox Weather's Katie Burns in Cleveland, where she says you can smell it.
5: The region has been blanketed with heat for most of the week, which makes these conditions unusually dry, windy, and hot, meaning more wildfires can spread even more quickly. That's what led to evacuations in northeastern Minnesota, where thousands of campers were told to leave campgrounds in the Superior National Forest.
2: In South Texas, flooding has worsened as more rain falls. Flash flood emergency alerts now as rivers rise in Kerr, Kendall, and Uvalde counties. 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
2: We're seeing some selling on Wall Street. The Dow is down 12 points. The NASDAQ's down a lot more, 210. The S&P 500 losing 21 points. We got updates to the economy this morning showing a slight decline in first-time unemployment claims last week, 208,000. Another report is affected by a decline in inflation.
10: Gasoline prices cooled in June, allowing Americans to spend on other things. Retail sales rose a modest 0.2% last month. It's the smallest increase since January. For the year ending in June, retail sales were up 6.7%. Previous months saw a jump in spending to cover higher gasoline prices. Crude oil prices and gas moderated in June, though prices rose again recently. Excluding auto sales and gasoline, retail sales rose 0.4% in June. Ginny Coselda, Fox News. Well,
2: the price of oil is up about 0.5%. WTI back to $80 a barrel. And as it rises again, so does gasoline. It's up a nickel today. AAA's national average for regular $3.94 per gallon. That is a dime higher than a week ago. This fall, you might get to spend a Trump, which will be a dollar, on the first coin to ever feature a living president.
11: Treasury Secretary Scott Bessent posting that the Mint will begin striking a $1 commemorative coin as part of celebrations for the country's 250th birthday. The front includes President Trump's image under the word Liberty. He tells Fox Business.
12: That is very honored. It's cute, not a bad picture, but it's very cute. They gave me a coin. That's very unusual.
11: On the back of the coin, the traditional Great Seal of the United States with a bald eagle. Bessent says it celebrates the strength of American values and the promise of a nation dedicated to preserving freedom for all. The coin has a gold finish, but is not made of gold, one of a few differences from the design approved by a federal commission earlier this year. Lisa Brady, Fox News.
2: And you'll be able to purchase those coins and rolls and bags in the fall. I'm Dave Anthony. This is
13: Hi, this is Willie Nelson.
14: Good morning. Good morning.

0: Yep, checking them off the list. That's Miss Lainey Wilson right here on KJDY 742. It is 65 degrees outside the studio, and I hope you're ready because I'm ready for you to win one of these gift certificates. We don't even know which one it is, but we're going to do some fact or crap. Come on.
1: Just the facts, ma'am.
2: Crap.
1: No way.
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2: No way.
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0: Ah, here we are in Fact or Crap, brought to you by a whole bunch of sponsors here on KJDY. And like always, it's brought to you by, like I said, several folks. Your chance to win. Now, if you know what you're talking about, great. But you don't have to. You can get it on a wild guess, too. You've got a 50-50 shot, Fact or Crap, true or false. So call the station. The number is 575-1400. I need caller number 3. So number 3 joins me on the radio here. I've got a whole list full of statements. I'll pick one. I read you a statement. Then you get 10 seconds to answer whether you think it's fact or crap. If you get it right, you get your name on whatever gift certificate it is. It pops up. If you don't get it right, though, it's still all good. You can just call back whenever we do this. Try it again. Go until you win. Whenever you do win, then you got to hold off from calling for the next 30 days. That's the same across all our games. You know, wait till your month is up before you can win again, just so we can keep it all fair. But hey, if you're feeling good about it, just call. The number's 575-1400. You could be our next winner. Fact or crap. Let's do this.
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0: It's time for the KJDY News 102 Summer Fun Sweepstakes. We're giving away hot prizes all summer long, and congratulations, Stephanie Williams. You've won two Happy Canyon kickoff concert tickets. Anyone who wants to win the grand prize of a set of custom wheels courtesy of Les Schwab Tires of John Day, it's easy. Sign up at Triangle Oil, John Day Napa, and Prairie City Panther Mart. Again, congratulations, Stephanie Williams, today's winner in the KJDY News 102 Summer Fun Sweepstakes. All right, here we are on Fact or Crap with Ron this morning. Good morning, Ron. How you feeling today?
2: Pretty good. How are you, Logan?
0: Well, I'm doing good. Hey, thanks for asking. All right, man. Well, it's an 1188 Brewing Company gift certificate. I'm ready to put your name on it. I read the statement. You say fact or crap about it. Are you ready?
2: Yes, I am.
0: All right, here we go, Ron. Sharks existed before trees. What do you think, fact or crap?
2: I'd say that's a fact.
0: You're right. You're right. That is a fact. It seems crazy to me, but you're right. Did you know that, or was that a guess?
2: Pretty much knew oceans were around before the trees, I think.
0: Absolutely. Yep. Sharks were around 450 million years ago, and I guess trees didn't make it until about 385 million years. So, wow. Pays to know things, Ron. Congratulations. Thanks for calling in today.
2: Okay. Thank you, Logan.
0: All right. You have a good one out there.
2: You too.
0: Thanks. Bye-bye.
2: Bye-bye. Yeah.
0: All right. Everyone else out there, you know how to play it. Make sure you're tuned in around this time every weekday morning for Fact or Crap. It's brought to you by a whole bunch of sponsors on KJDY. And Ron's the winner of one from today's sponsor, 1188 Brewing Company. So more of this good country music right here. It's Josh Turner on a Vern Gosden song.

0: Yep, there it might be one of those days where there's sunshine and there's thunder. There's Zach Brown Band holding lightning in both hands at 7:54. It's 65 outside. We have Miss Dolly on the way. Summer is going by fast, and the time is almost here to see Scotty McCreery perform at the 117th Grant County Fair in John Day. Get your tickets now before they sell out. Go to GrantCountyOregon.net. Again, that's GrantCountyOregon.net for your tickets to the show of the summer. Scotty McCreery, August 14th in John Day. 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
1: 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A release from Northwest Team 12 states that at approximately 1:40 p.m. yesterday, two firefighters sustained injuries from a falling tree while actively working on the fire line of the Salmon Fire. The incident occurred on the northwest flank of the fire near the 1310 Road. Medical personnel assigned to the fire stabilized both patients at the scene. Both firefighters were airlifted to nearby hospitals for further evaluation. Both of them were in stable condition at the time of transport. The Olive Butte Fire was last updated to 2,465 acres, and the Salmon Fire has grown to around 1,519 acres. Both fires are listed as 5% contained. As of yesterday, 900 personnel are on staff. You can find updates at ElkhornMediaGroup.com. A man will spend over 2 years in prison on domestic violence and probation violation charges. Thomas Vern Busby, 54, pleaded guilty to strangulation constituting domestic violence occurring in August of 2025, as well as menacing constituting domestic violence. Busby was also found to be in contempt of court, as well as guilty of violating conditions of his probation. In total, Busby was sentenced to 25 months in custody of the Oregon Department of Corrections, followed by 24 months on post-prison supervision. The guilty pleas were entered on July 13th. Small businesses and nonprofits impacted by drought in both Grant and Harney counties may be eligible to apply for federal low-interest disaster loans. The U.S. Small Business Administration issued a release stating eligible entities in our two counties, along with 22 others that were impacted by the drought beginning March 24th, may apply. I'm Logan Bidgett. Follow breaking news on the Elkhorn Media Group Facebook page.
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0: Cold beer and a fishing pole. Doesn't sound terrible. Trent Willman on Real Country Mornings. It's 8:09, 62 degrees outside. We'll have a look at what's happening in the world of country music.
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2: 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Ella Langley's song holds for a 13th week at number one on the Billboard Hot 100. The hit, which first led the Hot 100 in February, is one of just five and the only one by an act known for primarily recording country music to have dominated for 13 weeks or more among female acts. The band Perry has released You Lie Forever Version, a new take on the group's platinum-certified breakout single, featuring rising singer-songwriter Caitlin Butts. You Lie first appeared as the opening track on the Grammy-winning group's self-titled 2010 debut album and quickly became one of the band's defining songs, getting a remake 16 years later. That's Fox Country on Fox News.
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2: 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Sunny skies in the John Day Basin, looking at high temperatures in the upper 80s to mid-90s today. On into tonight, expect clear skies, lows in the mid to upper 50s, and then for tomorrow, more sunshine, highs in the upper 80s to mid-90s. For the Ojiko John Day Highlands, that includes Prairie City and Seneca. Sunny today, looking at highs in the mid-80s to lower 90s. Tonight, it's clear, expect lows in the mid-40s to lower 50s, and then for tomorrow, more sunshine and high temperatures in the mid-80s to lower 90s. That's a look at the weather. Follow current conditions at elkhornmediagroup.com.
3: It's criminal lawlessness. I'm Dave Anthony, Fox News. That's what Iran's calling the renewed U.S. military attacks as it retaliates with strikes in neighboring countries. A military spokesman saying,
4: "We call you General Yatskar.
5: We once again stress that under no circumstances and in no way will we allow the United States, as a foreign and extra-regional country, to interfere in the Strait of Hormuz. This is Iran's inviolable red line."
3: Though President Trump insists the U.S. controls the strait while blocking all of Iran's ports, Fox's Peter Ducey reports from the White House.
6: The U.S. shot some Hellfire missiles into the smokestack of a commercial vessel in the Strait of Hormuz that was ignoring military commands to steer clear of an Iranian port. President Trump is very serious about enforcing this naval blockade as he tries to figure out what to do next.
3: Well, the president's vowing even worse attacks on Iran next week, but Vice President Vance tells the Joe Rogan Experience podcast there will be no U.S. ground forces trying to force regime change.
7: To propose sending in the troops, you're basically saying that the U.S. military should do the job for the Iranian people. We're not in that business anymore.
3: President Trump will address the nation tonight, 9 p.m. Eastern, with a big focus on election integrity as he continues to claim there was fraud in the 2020 election he lost. While the president urges Congress to pass new voting regulations like proof of citizenship and voter ID, restrictions on mail-in ballots, Senate Minority Leader Chuck Schumer says Democrats are united
8: to make sure that we can combat these attempts to steal the election.
3: Flooding keeps getting worse in parts of South Texas.
9: Rivers, creeks, and streams in Uvalde blowing up, basically shutting down all roadways of this town. We started off Tuesday with a foot of rain in the area, and then yesterday another explosion in this area of rain as first responders from all over the region on the ground and in the air plucking people out of peril.
3: That's Fox Weather's Robert Ray in Uvalde. 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
3: He calls it an encroaching darkness. Secretary of State Marco Rubio speaking out against what he calls left-wing political terrorism.
14: A transgender shooter opening fire on Catholic elementary school students as they pray, his gun marked with slogans like, "Where is your God now?" A healthcare executive executed in cold blood in the streets. Multiple assassination attempts on a sitting president. And the murder of the greatest conservative activist of a generation.
3: Rubio telling an international gathering to combat political violence this morning.
14: So many people in positions of power have repeatedly dismissed acts of violence and even terrorism as legitimate forms of political expression, so long as they served a left-wing cause.
3: In Britain, a 14-year-old boy is accused of plotting to attack mosques motivated by the other side.
15: The boy was arrested earlier this month on suspicion of a race-related crime, throwing a brick through the window of a black woman's car. Police seized electronic devices and notebooks from his bedroom, which they say revealed plans to carry out even more extreme attacks. It's alleged the teenager plotted to stab worshippers at two mosques in London and had conducted online reconnaissance. Prosecutors say he was motivated by a far-right ideology set out in a Hitler-inspired manifesto. The 14-year-old denies both preparing terrorist acts and racially aggravated criminal damage. In London, Jonathan Savage, Fox News.
3: We get updates to the economy this morning. Retail sales rose just 0.2% last month from May. Unemployment claims, first-time ones, declined slightly last week to 208,000. The number of people continuing to collect jobless benefits also dropped a little to around 1.8 million on Wall Street, a mixed bag. The Dow is up 112 points, but the NASDAQ is down 187. I'm Dave Anthony, and this is Fox News.
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2: That's right. It's 8:34 and 62 degrees outside. Kind of some volatile weather as we were sliding along this morning. Lots of thunder, lots of lightning out there. I'm on Wildcat right now, kind of looking at maybe any new incidents that are popping up. I see one that came at 6 minutes past 8 o'clock, so just under a half an hour ago. Let's see, where's this one? I'm zooming out. It is near Long Creek, so we'll call that northeast of Long Creek. And if I can give you any specific information, what road is that? Near the 3514 road, I guess. So in between the 3514 and the 588 road, northeast of Long Creek. And kind of in between Long Creek and Galena and north. So if that makes sense to you on the map. And then, let's see, there was another one here. It looks like that one came in at 8:14, so just 20 minutes ago. And this one is south of Canyon City. It looks southwest, not far, maybe just in between Eagle Peak and Canyon Mountain Trailhead. And it is east of 395. That's what that, okay, so maybe just south and east of Canyon City, but really south, and it's east of Highway 395 in between Canyon Mountain Trailhead and Eagle Peak. That's what we're going to call it. And they don't have a name or any of that. They're just calling it smoke checks right now. So I'm sure resources are going up there checking out the situation. Again, that was only 20 minutes ago that came in. But just know that folks are out there and they're checking things out. If you see new incidents, always a good idea to call it in. Even if they know about it, they'll tell you. They say, oh, yeah, we know about that one. Otherwise, if they don't, the quicker they can get on it, the better. So you can call our non-emergency dispatch line, 541-575-0195. Also call in to the John Day Interagency Dispatch Center. They deal with that. Or if it does seem like an emergency and it needs to be dealt with fast, that good old 911. That'll get you where you need to go. All right, it's 8:36. More of this good country music right here is Hardy featuring Eric Church, Morgan Wallen, and Tim McGraw. MacArthur, KJDY.

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1: 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A release from Northwest Team 12 states that at approximately 1:40 p.m. yesterday, two firefighters sustained injuries from a falling tree while actively working on the fire line of the Salmon Fire. The incident occurred on the northwest flank of the fire near the 1310 Road. Medical personnel assigned to the fire stabilized both patients at the scene. Both firefighters were airlifted to nearby hospitals for further evaluation. Both of them were in stable condition at the time of transport. The Olive Butte Fire was last updated to 2,465 acres, and the Salmon Fire has grown to around 1,519 acres. Both fires are listed as 5% contained as of yesterday. 900 personnel are on staff. You can find updates at ElkhornMediaGroup.com. A man will spend over 2 years in prison on domestic violence and probation violation charges. Thomas Vern Busby, 54, pleaded guilty to strangulation constituting domestic violence occurring in August of 2025, as well as menacing constituting domestic violence. Busby was also found to be in contempt of court, as well as guilty of violating conditions of his probation. In total, Busby was sentenced to 25 months in custody of the Oregon Department of Corrections, followed by 24 months on post-prison supervision. The guilty pleas were entered on July 13th. Small businesses and nonprofits impacted by drought in both Grant and Harney counties may be eligible to apply for federal low-interest disaster loans. The U.S. Small Business Administration issued a release stating eligible entities in our two counties, along with 22 others that were impacted by the drought beginning March 24th, may apply. I'm Logan Bidgett. Follow breaking news on the Elkhorn Media Group Facebook page.
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2: Iran calls it a red line. I'm Lisa Brady, Fox News. An Iranian military spokesman vowing again not to allow U.S. interference in the Strait of Hormuz, where a U.S. blockade is in effect against Iranian shipping as fighting continues over Iran's attacks on commercial vessels.
3: The U.S. has fired deeper into Iran than it has in this round of fighting. Iran state media says air defenses near Tehran triggered yesterday. The U.S. says the strikes reached 100 miles outside of Tehran. An army barrack was hit to the southeast of Iran. Most of the strikes still concentrate on the coast to degrade Iran's ability to threaten shipping. All the public statements from Iran are defiant.
2: Fox's Mike Tobin in Tel Aviv. President Trump keeping up the pressure for Iran to make a deal as Iran continues retaliatory strikes on U.S. Gulf allies. A White House briefing scheduled this afternoon ahead of President Trump's address to the nation tonight, expected to focus on multiple topics, including Iran and election integrity. You can hear special coverage beginning at 9 Eastern tonight on FoxNewsRadio.com. On Capitol Hill, another round of confirmation hearings with the acting labor secretary facing a Senate panel.
4: Keith Sonder has been the acting secretary for months now and has broad support from Republicans, but he's already taking tough questions from Democrats who made it clear they don't agree with the Trump administration's policies.
2: Fox Business's Connor Hanson on the Hill. Worker protections and AI-related concerns among the issues raised.
5: Both from a national competitive perspective, but also from a workforce development side. You know, we're working very closely with the National Science Foundation and the Department of Education to develop that AI curriculum.
2: Sonderling was appointed acting commissioner after former Secretary Lori Chavez de Rima resigned during an inspector general probe. Democrats also pressing for more information on her spending. Rivers still rising in Texas as a flood emergency continues after more heavy rain. Dozens rescued. This region still recovering from deadly flooding last summer. 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
2: A Trump cabinet member gets personal about threats against his life during a State Department event on left-wing political terrorism.
10: Treasury Secretary Scott Bessent told officials from dozens of countries at the event about an attempt on his life that happened just 2 hours after being sworn into his position.
11: So any of you who want to report that this is a fiction and does not exist, be there for the sentencing this August.
10: The Justice Department says 24-year-old Ryan English of Massachusetts pleaded guilty in March to charges related to the attempted assassination of Bessent. Police say English admitted to having Molotov cocktails and traveling to Washington, D.C. with the intention of killing a government official. His sentencing is set for August 14th. Tanya J. Powers, Fox News.
2: Smoke from wildfires in Canada still blanketing parts of the U.S.
12: This is some of the worst air quality in years for parts of the Midwest and Northeast. Here in Cleveland, there's a smell of burning wood in the air. Health officials are urging people to limit their time outside, especially kids, older adults, and anyone with breathing problems, with air quality alerts stretching across a dozen states from Minnesota to New England.
2: Fox Weather's Katie Byrne. An MMA legend is calling for his latest loss to be wiped from the official record.
13: Conor McGregor doesn't think his loss to Max Holloway in UFC 329 should count. McGregor's long-awaited return to the octagon ended in disaster, with McGregor suffering a serious knee injury which prevented him from continuing after just over a minute of action. As a result, Holloway was awarded a victory by technical knockout. McGregor posting on social media that his medical test results should be back soon, while also calling for the loss to be rendered a no contest. Frank Lanza, Fox News.
2: A mixed day on Wall Street. Right now, the Dow is up 69 points, but the S&P is in the red and the NASDAQ's down more than 200. I'm Lisa Brady, Fox News.

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1: 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Sunny skies in the John Day Basin, looking at high temperatures in the upper 80s to mid-90s today. On into tonight, expect clear skies, lows in the mid to upper 50s, and then for tomorrow, more sunshine, highs in the upper 80s to mid-90s. For the Ocheyedy John Day Highlands, that includes Prairie City and Seneca. Sunny today, looking at highs in the mid-80s to lower 90s. Tonight, it's clear, expect lows in the mid-40s to lower 50s, and then for tomorrow, more sunshine and high temperatures in the mid-80s to lower 90s. That's a look at the weather. Follow current conditions at elkhornmediagroup.com.
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2: Texas flooding turns deadly again. I'm Lisa Brady, Fox News. A year after flooding that killed more than 100 people in Texas Hill Country, the same region is underwater again from days of heavy rain.
3: 3 days of torrential rains in some areas over 2 feet. In the town of Uvalde, many roads submerged. First responders evacuating the community and checking on others. There have been swift water rescues and choppers plucking people out from dangerous situations. Some of that water is receding, but more rain is on the way.
2: Fox Weather's Robert Ray. Governor Greg Abbott just confirming at least one death, adding that saving lives is the number one focus. Just getting word the Trump administration is reviving an effort to deny green cards to immigrants who use public health benefits, which could include food stamps, Medicaid, housing vouchers, and others. The policy appearing as a rule in the Federal Register today to be formally published Monday. The rule had been implemented during the first Trump term, but was reversed by President Biden. A White House briefing expected at this hour before the president addresses the nation tonight.
4: President Trump said this week his remarks will center on election integrity as well as other matters. Following a January election office raid in Georgia and months before the midterm elections, President Trump said what he'll say is important.
5: It doesn't get bigger because without free and fair elections, you don't have a country. We'll be discussing other things too, but it's going to be a very big announcement.
4: The president held back on specifics of the announcement he referred to.
2: Fox's Gernot Scott, the president continuing a push for voting changes, including proof of citizenship and photo ID. He's also expected to talk about Iran after days of U.S. strikes and counterattacks.
6: The criminal United States continues its lawlessness and its efforts to destabilize the region.
2: A military spokesman also insisting Iran won't let the U.S. interfere in the Strait of Hormuz. 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
2: Members of Congress from Michigan are demanding that Canada do more as wildfire smoke drifts into the U.S.
12: We are done accepting apologies in place of action. That in a joint letter from multiple Michigan U.S. reps, including Jack Bergman and John James and Lisa McLean, to the Canadian government as a thick haze of wildfire smoke from Canada blankets parts of the northern U.S. for the fourth year in a row, creating hazardous conditions with air quality index values of over 500 in some spots. The members of Congress saying that American lungs are paying the price and that patience has run out. They're demanding immediate action from Canada to get a handle on its wildfires.
2: Fox's Jeff Manasso. Mass protests in Ukraine over a shakeup in the wartime government. President Zelensky replacing a young defense minister, seen as an innovator of drone technology, but who clashed with the armed forces commander. In the aftermath of England's World Cup elimination, a political flap is brewing between the UK and Argentina.
13: After defeating England 2-1 in Wednesday's World Cup semi-final in Atlanta, Argentina players celebrated in front of their fans. Some held a banner thrown down by their supporters. It read in Spanish, "The Malvinas are Argentine." This a reference to the UK's Falkland Islands, a South Pacific archipelago claimed by Buenos Aires. Political messages aren't allowed at the World Cup. The British government wants soccer chiefs at FIFA to investigate the incident. In 2012, a South Korean player received a 2-game ban for holding a banner referencing a territorial dispute with Japan. In London, Jonathan Savage, Fox News.
2: U.S. mortgage rates hitting their highest level in nearly a year. The 30-year fixed rate now topping 6.5% in the latest Freddie Mac report. Stocks are mixed. The Dow's up 33 points, but the NASDAQ is down 235. I'm Lisa Brady. This is Fox News.
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0: 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Sunny skies in the John Day Basin, looking at high temperatures in the upper 80s to mid-90s today. On into tonight, expect clear skies, lows in the mid to upper 50s, and then for tomorrow, more sunshine, highs in the upper 80s to mid-90s. For the Ocho-Cinco-John Day Highlands, that includes Prairie City and Seneca. Sunny today, looking at highs in the mid-80s to lower 90s. Tonight, it's clear. Expect lows in the mid-40s to lower 50s. And then for tomorrow, more sunshine and high temperatures in the mid-80s to lower 90s. That's a look at the weather. Follow current conditions at ElkhornMediaGroup.com.
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2: It will shock you. I'm Lisa Brady, Fox News. That for the White House about what the president will say tonight on election integrity.
3: We are the greatest country in the history of the world. We should have the safest and most secure elections in the history of the world. And what the president will be speaking about tonight will show you that perhaps that is not the case. And we need to make some adjustments moving forward.
2: Spokeswoman Caroline Levitt also says the findings to be released are backed by evidence. The president has continued to challenge the 2020 election results while pushing for changes, including proof of citizenship to vote. Levitt also saying moments ago that Iran made a tragic mistake by continuing to attack commercial ships.
3: The reason for the recent strikes over the course of the last several days is because Iran violated the memorandum of understanding that we struck with them.
2: But she says the president remains open to diplomacy. Iran remains publicly defiant, one official calling the U.S. strikes criminal. Flooding in Texas after days of heavy rain, now blamed for at least one death in Hill Country, a region still recovering from devastating floods that killed more than 100 last summer.
4: We've taken on a significant amount more water than last year's flood. This morning there was about 200,000 cubic feet per second of water coming through the Guadalupe, which was significantly higher than last year.
2: Kendall County Judge Shane Stolarczyk, as water rescues continue in homes and on roads, the National Weather Service warning a large and deadly flood wave is heading down the Guadalupe River, with other rivers also still rising. Multiple states dealing with hazy smoke from wildfires in Canada.
5: Along the border of Minnesota, Wisconsin, and the UP of Michigan, areas where the air quality is the worst in the country. But for folks in the Northeast, including New York City, we are now under that unhealthy range for all groups.
2: Fox Weather's Bain Froney. Those air quality alerts extend down to Washington, D.C. and up into New England. 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
2: Diplomats around the world getting a warning about political extremism from Secretary of State Marco Rubio.
11: Hosting officials from dozens of countries, the State Department's event in Washington, D.C. was aimed at responding to, quote, far-left political terrorism. And Secretary Rubio's remarks included claims that counterterrorism efforts have not addressed it.
12: We've been taught to believe that this kind of political violence, it simply doesn't exist, or it's being exaggerated. But it does exist, and we're actually underestimating it. And our nations bear the scars to prove it. And today we face a new wave of this old evil.
11: The countries taking part are mostly from Europe, but there are some from Asia and the Western Hemisphere. Israel is the only Middle Eastern country attending, according to the State Department. Tanya J. Powers, Fox News.
2: Two more Mexican cartels, now designated as foreign terrorist groups by the U.S., joining six others and adding to pressure on the Mexican government following the indictment of 10 current and former officials from the state of Sinaloa over suspected ties to a cartel. Now we know what killed actor Sam Neill this week, and it's not blood cancer, which had been in remission.
13: Sam Neill's rep confirmed the late Jurassic Park actor died from pneumonia after successfully overcoming lymphoma with CAR-T therapy. Neill's agent says the actor's family asked him to clarify how the 78-year-old died after several outlets published inaccurate accounts. He also said Neill, who was known for guarding his privacy, will be remembered with a private family memorial at his New Zealand farm at a later date. Steven Spielberg, who directed him as Dr. Alan Grant in the 1993 blockbuster Jurassic Park, said, quote, Along with Laura Dern and Jeff Goldblum, we will always have our Jurassic family. And Sam will never be forgotten by us or his many millions of fans around the world.
2: Fox's Monica DeLuca. Stocks turning lower. The Dow's now down 162 points. The NASDAQ down 309. I'm Lisa Brady, Fox News.
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1: 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Sunny skies in the John Day Basin, looking at high temperatures in the upper 80s to mid-90s today. On into tonight, expect clear skies, lows in the mid to upper 50s, and then for tomorrow, more sunshine, highs in the upper 80s to mid-90s. For the Ocho-Cinco-John Day Highlands, that includes Prairie City and Seneca. Sunny today, looking at highs in the mid-80s to lower 90s. Tonight, it's clear. Expect lows in the mid-40s to lower 50s. And then for tomorrow, more sunshine and high temperatures in the mid-80s to lower 90s. That's a look at the weather. Follow current conditions at elkhornmediagroup.com.
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3: I'm Logan Bidgett. Here's the latest from ElkhornMediaGroup.com. A release from Northwest Team 12 states that at approximately 1:40 p.m. yesterday, two firefighters sustained injuries from a falling tree while actively working on the fire line of the Salmon Fire. The incident occurred on the northwest flank of the fire near the 1310 Road. Medical personnel assigned to the fire stabilized both patients at the scene. Both firefighters were airlifted to nearby hospitals for further evaluation. Both of them were in stable condition at the time of transport. The Olive Butte Fire was last updated to 2,465 acres, and the Salmon Fire has grown to around 1,519 acres. Both fires are listed as 5% contained as of yesterday. 900 personnel are on staff. You can find updates at ElkhornMediaGroup.com. A man will spend over 2 years in prison on domestic violence and probation violation charges. Thomas Vern Busby, 54, pleaded guilty to strangulation constituting domestic violence occurring in August of 2025, as well as menacing constituting domestic violence. Busby was also found to be in contempt of court, as well as guilty of violating conditions of his probation. In total, Busby was sentenced to 25 months in custody of the Oregon Department of Corrections, followed by 24 months on post-prison supervision. The guilty pleas were entered on July 13th. Small businesses and nonprofits impacted by drought in both Grant and Harney counties may be eligible to apply for federal low-interest disaster loans. The U.S. Small Business Administration issued a release stating eligible entities in our two counties, along with 22 others that were impacted by the drought beginning March 24th, may apply. I'm Logan Bidgett. Follow breaking news on the Elkhorn Media Group Facebook page.
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4: From the Ag Information Network, I'm Bob Larson with your agribusiness update. Well, John Deere is committing to giving farmers diagnostic tools to help them and independent service technicians repair equipment. The agreement ends the matter filed by the Federal Trade Commission in five states in early 2025. John Deere says it will continue investing in tools, technology, and services to give customers more ways to care for their equipment, doing the work themselves or through repair providers. China, the largest buyer of U.S. soybeans, is once again placing orders after a trade agreement ended the country's purchasing freeze last fall. China stopped purchasing U.S. soybeans in 2025 during tariff negotiations with the Trump administration. Bloomberg reports the White House said China agreed to purchase at least $17 billion in agricultural products in addition to the 25 million tons of soybeans each year through 2028. Beijing has not confirmed those numbers. And a major revision to U.S. beef export data is raising questions about government reporting, adding uncertainty to livestock markets. The USDA sharply reduced previously reported late June beef export sales after identifying data entry errors. Reuters reports export sales were cut by nearly 90% after traders questioned unusually large purchases from countries like Chile and Italy. This comes as U.S. cattle inventories remain near multi-decade lows and beef prices trade at historically high levels.
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7: Welcome to the Line on Agriculture Report. This is Lori Boyer for the Ag Information Network. A potential exemption for Brazilian beef imports has become a hot topic as the White House looks to increase the beef supply and ease prices. National Cattlemen's Beef Association Director of Government Affairs, Sigrid Johannes.
8: The White House put out a variety of ideas, all aimed at trying to lower, you know, the cost that consumers are paying for beef at the grocery store. I think there have been some pretty significant flaws behind several of those ideas. There's a lot of issues at play with the discussion this week with Brazil that were also in play, you know, in October and November when we were having the same conversation around loosening restrictions and increasing access for Argentinian imports.
7: Johannes outlines reasons why the proposed exemption raises concerns.
8: Number one, we don't really want to be undercutting U.S. producers with increased levels of, you know, imported product. Number two, there's animal health and food safety risks to some of these products. So a lot of the countries that we're dealing with here, you know, have a spotty record, for example, on things like reporting BSE in a timely manner to the international authorities, or have spotty areas of FMD risk control and things like that.
7: And Johannes is skeptical whether or not a Brazilian tariff beef exemption will actually result in lower beef prices for U.S. consumers.
9: In the heart of cowboy country, legends rise. 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It all begins at 1 o'clock Mountain Time, August 1st. 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
10: 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It's time for your Land and Livestock Report here on the Ag Information Network. I'm Russell Nimitz. Well, as buyers from across the entire country gathered this week for the Western Video Market's annual July sale here in Reno, Nevada, Oregon cattleman Paul Herrett told me that one thing continues to separate Western cattle from the rest of the marketplace: their ability to thrive in some of the harshest environments in the country. Herrett, owner of Herrett Cattle Company in Lakeview, Oregon, purchases cattle through Western Video Market for stocker operations in Oregon and a grill yard in Idaho. And he says that the annual July sale offers one of the very best opportunities of the entire year to source large groups of high-quality cattle.
11: This July sale is their biggest. Most of the cattle in the West sell on it. Deliver through midsummer, through fall, and we are generally buyers of light calves that we running our stock operations, and also cattle that we put in our grow yard in Idaho.
10: Now, Horette believes that video marketing has truly transformed cattle buying by allowing buyers like himself to assemble larger and more uniform groups of cattle than they would often be possible through traditional marketing channels.
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3: 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Sunny skies in the John Day Basin, looking at high temperatures in the upper 80s to mid-90s today. On into tonight, expect clear skies, lows in the mid to upper 50s, and then for tomorrow, more sunshine, highs in the upper 80s to mid-90s. For the Ojukwu-John Day Highlands, that includes Prairie City and Seneca. Sunny today, looking at highs in the mid-80s to lower 90s. Tonight, it's clear. Expect lows in the mid-40s to lower 50s. And then for tomorrow, more sunshine and high temperatures in the mid-80s to lower 90s. That's a look at the weather. Follow current conditions at elkhornmediagroup.com.
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1: Good afternoon, Grant County. Logan Bajet back here with you. Time to look at some Nitem's Ace Hardware's Best Buys, brought to you by our listeners and sponsored by Nitem's. These are things that folks want to sell or to stuff to give away, trade for, things they want, anything like that happening, you are more than welcome to get that information on paper. You take that paper into Ace Hardware and then drop it in the Best Buys box. You'll see that at the back of the store between paint and sporting goods. Once they're in, we get them on the show. It all happens free and it runs for a week. So let's start it off with whatever's on the top. It looks like on this one, they're giving away 12-week-old kittens. Okay, these kitties are litter box trained and they're ready to go. 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And they're at the Dayville Merc. So give them a call if you're interested. 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
1: And a little more to look at on our Nitem's Ace Hardware's Best Buys portion of the show. On this ticket, let's see here, they've got a couple of rifles, a 7mm Magnum. They say it's a model M77, got a 3-9 powered loophole scope, and they want $650. So again, $650 for the model M77 in the 7mm Mag. Then they have a 7mm Mauser for sale. It's got a loophole scope. They want $550 for that rifle. And then last thing here, a utility trailer. $500 for the utility trailer. So call for more information. The number's 541-620-3230. That's 541-620-3230. And by the way, someone called the station yesterday and said that phone number, they weren't getting through on that. So if whoever wrote this ad, if you want to call us at the station here, you can just confirm your phone number and what we're putting out there. Up next on Best Buys, let's see, a couple of trimmers. They are DR trimmers, and they both have pneumatic tires for easier mobility over rough terrain. Says they both run perfectly. The older one, it's been used a lot. They want $100 for it. Again, a DR trimmer, runs, but older, $100. And then they have a newer one. It's self-propelled. Got the electric start. It was purchased a couple of years ago. They say it's had very little use. They want $700 for that DR trimmer. So both of them have the owner's manual for both, it says. So you can call Bob for more information. Again, reach Bob at 541-589-5913. Again, 541-589-5913. And then on this ticket, for sale, they've got a cell signal booster. They say they bought it new from Amazon about a month ago, but it doesn't work in their area. 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They'll sell it for $50. And it's in the box with instructions, all that. So give them a call on that. I'll give you the phone number in a moment. They also have some tires for sale. Size 215 by 60 R15. Scepter brand tires. 90% tread remaining. They fit Subarus. They want $80 for the set. So there it is. Call or text Mark for the cell signal booster and for the tires. Numbers 541-404-4017. That's 541-404-4017.
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1: 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You'll hear it on the show like you just heard here. It all happens free. It'll run for a week every day except for Sunday. A few things to keep in mind when you're selling things, nothing over $1,500 here for Best Buys. Also, no non-DEQ approved wood stoves and no handguns. Then just make sure you have your phone number listed on that ticket. You got all the prices down for those items for sale. And then whatever the situation is, just include all the details so we know what's happening. Put it in that box. You'll hear it on the radio. Like I said, it's free every day right around this time of the day. And we'll stop when you tell us to. Otherwise, it'll run for a week. Keep it tuned right here to KJDY. More real country music is right after this.
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4: Listeners are choosing Texas. Choosing Ella Texas Langley's song holds for a 13th week at number one on the Billboard Hot 100. The hit, which first led the Hot 100 in February, is one of just five and the only one by an act known for primarily recording country music to have dominated for 13 weeks or more among female acts. The band Perry has released You Lie Forever Version, a new take on the group's platinum-certified breakout single, featuring rising singer-songwriter Caitlin Butts. You Lie first appeared as the opening track on the Grammy-winning group's self-titled 2010 debut album and quickly became one of the band's defining songs, getting a remake 16 years later. That's Fox Country on Fox News.
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2: A sixth night of airstrikes. I'm Lisa Brady, Fox News. The latest wave of strikes on Iran launched this afternoon, even as White House spokeswoman Caroline Levitt says the president is always open to diplomacy.
3: Iran very much continues to talk to the United States of America and express that they want to make a deal with us because they are suffering devastating blows on behalf of our United States military.
2: Though publicly, Iran remains defiant, with a military spokesman calling it a red line for the U.S. to interfere. Fear in the Strait of Hormuz. The White House says a speech tonight will focus on election security and that no one should prejudge it.
4: The president plans to reveal newly declassified intelligence assessments about vulnerabilities to election systems during 2020.
3: It will shock you if you have an honest eye listening to the president tonight, and everything he is saying will be backed by facts and by evidence.
4: White House Press Secretary Caroline Levitt says President Trump will also remark on intensifying attacks on Iran and the economy. Top Senate Democrat Chuck Schumer warns tonight's speech is not about 2020.
5: It's about undermining the 2026 election before a single vote has been cast.
4: Dozens of recounts, court cases, and audits of the 2020 election have found no widespread fraud.
2: Fox's Jared Halpern at the White House. You can hear special coverage of the president beginning at 9 Eastern tonight at foxnewsradio.com. Federal safety investigators confirming the remains of several geese were found on the wreckage of a sightseeing helicopter that crashed in New York City last year, killing a family of five from Spain and the pilot. One witness telling the NTSB there were many big geese in the area just before that crash into the Hudson River, but the crash remains under investigation. Stocks finished low after a mixed session. The Dow down 105 at the bell. 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
2: Texas flooding turns deadly in a region still recovering from last year's deadly flooding.
11: The Kirk County Sheriff's Office confirming at least one person has died after days of heavy rain and flooding in Texas Hill Country, where more than 100 people died in floods last year.
12: This morning, there was about 200,000 cubic feet per second of water coming through the Guadalupe, which was significantly higher than last year.
11: Kendall County Judge Shane Stolarczyk. Texas Governor Greg Abbott says more than 70 people have been rescued, and flight crews completed four hoist rescues from a rooftop in Gillespie County this morning.
13: We do not anticipate additional heavy pockets of rain at this time through this afternoon, so we do expect the receding of the water.
11: Kendall County Emergency Management Coordinator Brady Constantine.
2: Fox's Christian Goodwin, but some rivers are still rising with more rain in the forecast. At least 17 states have air quality alerts because of smoke from Canada, where a wildfire fight continues.
14: Ontario Premier Doug Ford says 150 fire crews and nearly 50 firefighting aircraft are working around the clock to extinguish these fires. Toronto is under an air quality warning as the air is considered very unhealthy to breathe. It can be dangerous even for a young and healthy person to exert themselves too much in this air. The city has closed all outdoor pools and has moved many summer camps indoors. And Canadians, of course, are keeping a close eye on these wildfires and an even closer eye on their neighbors.
2: Fox's Asher Red in Toronto. There are also wildfires burning in northern Minnesota, prompting campsite evacuations and the combined smoke blowing from the upper Midwest more than 1,000 miles to New York City, up to New England, and down to Washington, D.C. A tech sell-off leads Wall Street lower, the Dow dropping more than 100 points, the S&P down 38, the NASDAQ down 387. I'm Lisa Brady. This is Fox News.
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2: 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Sunny skies in the John Day Basin, looking at high temperatures in the upper 80s to mid-90s today. On into tonight, expect clear skies, lows in the mid to upper 50s, and then for tomorrow, more sunshine, highs in the upper 80s to mid-90s. For the Ocho-Cinco-John Day Highlands, that includes Prairie City and Seneca. Sunny today, looking at highs in the mid-80s to lower 90s. Tonight, it's clear. Expect lows in the mid-40s to lower 50s. And then for tomorrow, more sunshine and high temperatures in the mid-80s to lower 90s. That's a look at the weather. Follow current conditions at elkhornmediagroup.com.
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1: The news starts now.
2: Diplomacy remains on the table. I'm Lisa Brady, Fox News. That bottom line from the White House. But Press Secretary Karoline Leavitt also says Iran violated a ceasefire agreement.
3: Specifically, in the memorandum of understanding that they signed, they were not to fire on commercial vessels moving through the Strait of Hormuz. And unfortunately, they have made the tragic decision for them to do that.
2: She says that's what led to renewed U.S. strikes on Iran, a sixth consecutive night of strikes underway.
4: Now, for the first time since President Trump ordered return of the naval blockade, U.S. forces disabled an oil tanker, firing Hellfire missiles at her stacks, trying to run through the blockade to Iran's Karg Island. To date, two other ships have reversed course and turned away from that blockade enforced by 20 U.S. warships and hundreds of aircraft in the sky.
2: Fox's Lucas Tomlinson in Tel Aviv. Iran launching more strikes on Gulf neighbors and threatening to have proxies in Yemen shut down another strait. Senate Minority Leader Chuck Schumer says Democrats are focusing on ending the conflict.
5: Our focus has to be on ending this horrible war that has no direction and no gain.
2: Schumer also says President Trump is trying to change the subject with tonight's address to the nation, which Leavitt says will focus on election security and findings suggesting adjustments may be needed.
3: I think part of the problem is that the media has refused to acknowledge that tens of millions of Americans across the country share the concerns of this president about the sanctity of our election.
2: In his push for proof of citizenship and other changes, the president often mentions the 2020 election when no widespread fraud was found. One longtime aide to the president who's operated the teleprompter for speeches for years is accused of placing bets on a prediction market about things the president would say. The White House says the president has put that staffer on unpaid leave and that there is a strict ethics policy in place over prediction markets. 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
2: The Trump administration is renewing a rule denying green cards to immigrants using public benefits.
11: The public charge policy would deny legal immigration status to immigrants using public benefits like food stamps, Medicaid, and federal housing vouchers. The policy was first implemented during President Trump's first term, but was reversed by former President Joe Biden. Under the policy, green card applicants would have to prove they're not a burden to the country. U.S. Citizenship and Immigration Services says the federal government is reaffirming the requirement of self-reliance and protecting public resources. At the White House, Jared Halpern, Fox News.
2: The Navy's Blue Angels reviewing a low-flying fighter jet over a Florida beach during an air show yesterday.
12: Some of the spectators there really seemed excited by the whole process. That is, of course, the home of the Blue Angels, Pensacola Beach, Florida. That's being called a low-altitude pass by that jet. Now, keep in mind there were no injuries from it, but the Navy officials initially said there would be a safety review after that pass.
2: Fox's Steve Harrigan. Well, the acting U.S. Navy Secretary has since posted flight debrief complete, no reprimands, no firings, no problem, adding, that's the sound of freedom. War Secretary Pete Hegseth has said flyovers will continue until morale improves. A new group of Mouseketeers on the way as Disney Plus orders a pilot for a reboot of the Mickey Mouse Club.
13: Originally launched in 1955, before undergoing several iterations, the show is responsible for discovering and launching young talent, including Annette Funicello, Britney Spears, Ryan Gosling, Justin Timberlake, and Christina Aguilera. The new squad of youngsters anchoring the reboot pilot are some of the Camp Rock 3 cast members and more. Music will play a large role in the variety program, which begins production on the pilot this month.
2: Fox's Monica DeLuca. Stocks finish lower, the Dow down 105. I'm Lisa Brady, Fox News.
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0: for the Ochocotlán de Highlands. That includes Prairie City and Seneca. Sunny today, looking at highs in the mid-80s to lower 90s. Tonight, it's clear. Expect lows in the mid-40s to lower 50s. And then for tomorrow, more sunshine and high temperatures in the mid-80s to lower 90s. That's a look at the weather. Follow current conditions at ElkhornMediaGroup.com.
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1: Your connection for news.
2: Diplomacy still on the table. I'm Lee Silicera, Fox News. The White House says Iran continues to talk with negotiators as the U.S. launches a sixth day of strikes against targets in Iran. U.S. Central Command says American forces redirected three commercial ships trying to run the blockade of Iranian ports, with Marines boarding one ship in the Gulf of Oman and another was stopped by U.S. forces.
3: For the first time since President Trump ordered a resumption of the naval blockade, U.S. forces disabled an oil tanker firing Hellfire missiles at the stacks, trying to run through it to Iran's Karg Island. To date, two other commercial ships have reversed course and turned away from the blockade enforced by 20 U.S. warships and hundreds of aircraft. Video from the U.S. Military Central Command shows F-18 Super Hornets launching with standard land attack missiles attached with a range of 170 miles.
2: Fox's Lucas Tomlinson in Tel Aviv, as Iranian military spokesman says Iran could launch widespread attacks on what he called all the infrastructure in the region if the U.S. hits Iranian bridges and power plants. President Trump said to deliver an address tonight. Press Secretary Karoline Leavitt says he will discuss newly declassified intelligence assessments about vulnerabilities in election systems in 2020.
4: All Americans, Democrat, Republican, should agree that we are the greatest country in the history of the world. We should have the safest and most secure elections in the history of the world. And what the president will be speaking about tonight will show you that perhaps that is not the case, and we need to make some adjustments moving forward.
2: Numerous recounts, court cases, and audits of the election found no fraud. Tune in to special coverage of President Trump's address to the nation at 9 p.m. Eastern on FoxNewsRadio.com. At least one person has died in catastrophic flash flooding in southern Texas, in the same area that's still reeling from flooding 1 year ago. Governor Greg Abbott says more than 1,300 first responders have been deployed, with over 70 people rescued. 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
2: The family of a black teen found dead off the Mississippi coast says they will inspect his cell phone with a local prosecutor's office as the investigation into his death continues.
10: Nolan Wells' family has met with the Jackson County, Mississippi District Attorney more than a week after the 18-year-old's body was found on Horn Island. Family attorney Ben Crump says the DA committed to presenting the investigation to a grand jury when it is complete. Wells had traveled to the uninhabited island with friends on a July 4th boat trip, but did not return with them. His mother reported him missing hours later, and he was recovered near the island the next day. Conflicting accounts have been given as to why his friends returned without him. Family members retrieved his phone from the home of one of Wells' friends using a locator app to find it. Tanya J. Powers, Fox News.
2: A tourist helicopter that crashed and killed six people last year in the Hudson River in New York City shows signs of a bird strike. The National Transportation Safety Board says there's evidence and witness reports that the chopper hit several birds before plunging into the river last April. Remains of several geese were found in the helicopter's rotors and left horizontal stabilizer. One witness told the NTSB that just minutes before the crash, a large flock of geese took flight in the area. A 41-year-old charitable organization may be melting away.
11: The Ben & Jerry's Foundation says it's been kicked out of its corporate office in Vermont and will suspend operations at the end of the year unless funding is restored by Ben & Jerry's ice cream owner, the Magnum Ice Cream Company. There's a court case pending in New York. Magnum took over a year ago after a split from Unilever and says an audit found clear conflicts of interest with some of the charity's recipients. It says it's committed to the funding if problems are fixed. The foundation operates separately from the ice cream business, established in 1985 to support social, racial, economic, and environmental justice. Co-founder Ben Cohen says no one there has ever seen the audit, and the answer is for Magnum to sell the Ben & Jerry's brand to someone else.
2: Fox's Chris Foster. I'm Lee Silicera. This is Fox News.
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2: Here's a look at your afternoon fire update. The Salmon Fire, half a mile northwest of Greenhorn in Grant County, is around 1,510 acres with about 10% containment. The Olive Butte Fire, south of Granite in Grant County, is around 2,591 acres with about 10% containment. The Riddle Fire, 11 miles southeast of Diamond in Harney County, is around 250 acres with no containment information. The Anthony Fire, 2 miles north of Anthony Lakes in Baker and Union Counties, is around 1,948 acres with about 6% containment. The Cross White Fire, north of Twickenham in Wheeler County, is around 4,000 acres with no containment information. The Cove Fire, southwest of Fossil in Wheeler County, is around 1,000 acres with no containment information. Stay tuned here for Fire and Outdoor Reports and follow Micro at Harney County Facebook page for updates.
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2: 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Ella Langley's song holds for a 13th week at number one on the Billboard Hot 100. The hit, which first led the Hot 100 in February, is one of just five and the only one by an act known for primarily recording country music to have dominated for 13 weeks or more among female acts. The band Perry has released You Lie Forever Version, a new take on the group's platinum-certified breakout single, featuring rising singer-songwriter Caitlin Butts. You Lie first appeared as the opening track on the Grammy-winning group's self-titled 2010 debut album and quickly became one of the band's defining songs, getting a remake 16 years later. That's Fox Country on Fox News.
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2: Bridges bombed in Iran. I'm Lisa Lucera, Fox News. The U.S. military says it's taken out bridges in and out of a key hub through the Strait of Hormuz. The military says this cuts off Iran's Revolutionary Guard from their supply and isolates them. Also today, Marines boarded a ship in the Gulf of Oman after the military says three ships tried to get through the U.S. blockade of Iranian ports.
3: A crude carrier capable of carrying 2 million barrels of oil on a ship the U.S. Treasury Department sanctioned back in 2024 as part of Iran's shadow fleet.
2: Fox's Lucas Tomlinson in Tel Aviv. This coming as the U.S. launched a six-day of strikes against Iran. Still, the White House says Iran and the U.S. continue to negotiate a ceasefire. White House Press Secretary Karoline Leavitt says President Trump may touch on Iran and the economy in tonight's address, but the main focus will be on elections.
4: As he continues to push the Senate to pass the SAVE Act, which includes voter ID, despite the majority leader insisting he does not have the votes to overcome the filibuster. But some in the GOP are reportedly worried the president plans to relitigate the 2020 election rather than focus on Americans' biggest concern, the economy.
2: Fox's Aisha Hosni at the White House. Senate Democratic leader Chuck Schumer says the president's speech has nothing to do with the 2020 election.
5: It has everything to do with the 2026 elections. He's scared to death that he will lose in 2026, and so he's trying to change the subject.
2: Tune in to special coverage of President Trump's address to the nation at 9 p.m. Eastern on FoxNewsRadio.com. Texas Governor Greg Abbott says two people are confirmed dead in devastating flooding in the southern part of the state. It's the same region that was devastated a year ago. As much as 28 inches of rain fell over the last 3 days in Uvalde County, which was spared from the worst flooding last year. 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
2: There are air quality alerts in at least 17 states as more wildfires are breaking out in Canada, and that smoke is going to keep blowing across the border into the upper Midwest and northeastern U.S.
11: Detroit, Minneapolis, and Chicago have had some of the worst air quality in the world, along with Toronto, Canada, because of smoke from more than 800 Canadian wildfires, a cluster of them in western Ontario, with dozens of new ones popping up in the last couple of days. There are wildfires burning in northern Minnesota as well, and campsite evacuations. All that smoke is blowing across the upper Midwest and Great Lakes into the Northeast, more than 1,000 miles to New York City, and that's expected to continue for a few more days until the wind direction shifts. There are hazy skies, orange in some places at certain times of day, and that air can cause problems breathing and itchy eyes and throats. Chris Foster, Fox News.
2: The driver of a runaway Tesla that killed a grandmother in her home last month in Katy, Texas, pressed the accelerator to full speed, suggesting the vehicle's self-driving feature was not to blame for the crash. That's the finding of the National Transportation Safety Board. This as Tesla CEO Elon Musk seeks to turn Teslas already on the road into fully autonomous vehicles. The cause of death has been released for actor Sam Neill.
12: Sam Neill's rep confirmed the late Jurassic Park actor died from pneumonia after successfully overcoming lymphoma with CAR-T therapy. Neill's agent says the actor's family asked him to clarify how the 78-year-old died after several outlets published inaccurate accounts. He also said Neill, who was known for guarding his privacy, will be remembered with a private family memorial at his New Zealand farm at a later date. Steven Spielberg, who directed him as Dr. Alan Grant in the 1993 blockbuster Jurassic Park, said, quote, Along with Laura Dern and Jeff Goldblum, we will always have our Jurassic family. And Sam will never be forgotten by us or his many millions of fans around the world.
2: Fox's Monica DeLuca. I'm Lisa Lacera. This is Fox News.
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3: 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In the John Day Valley, including Prairie City, this evening we have sunny skies, moving to clear skies, with temperatures lowering to around 74. Overnight, there'll be clear skies with a low for the night getting down around 57. Tomorrow morning, we'll have mainly sunny skies with temperatures rising up to around 79. Through Seneca and south into Harney County. This evening, we have sunny skies and moving to clear skies with temperatures lowering to around 69. Overnight, there'll be clear skies with a low for the night getting down around 53. Tomorrow morning, we'll have mainly sunny skies with temperatures rising up to around 78. For your current weather, log on to ElkhornMediaGroup.com.
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2: Here's a look at your afternoon fire update. The Salmon Fire, half a mile northwest of Greenhorn in Grant County, is around 1,510 acres with about 10% containment. The Olive Butte Fire, south of Granite in Grant County, is around 2,591 acres with about 10% containment. The Riddle Fire, 11 miles southeast of Diamond in Harney County, is around 250 acres with no containment information. The Anthony Fire, 2 miles north of Anthony Lakes in Baker and Union Counties, is around 1,948 acres with about 6% containment. The Cross White Fire, north of Twickenham in Wheeler County, is around 4,000 acres with no containment information. The Cove Fire, southwest of Fossil in Wheeler County, is around 1,000 acres with no containment information. 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